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0: Good morning, Excellencies, Honorable Ministers, distinguished delegates, ladies and gentlemen, a very warm welcome to you all. 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I am Hafiz Abdusattar.
1: And I am Mariam Shaushat, and we are your Master of Ceremonies for this summit. It is our honor to be your hosts for this insightful and engaging summit. Ladies and gentlemen, we will now move to the official inauguration of the 21st Asia Media Summit. Today marks the beginning of a new chapter for the constantly evolving media sector. May we now invite the chief guest of this ceremony, Honorable Minister Ali Ihsan, along with Managing Director of PSM, to officiate the opening of the Asia Media Summit 2026.
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4: So for now, we will be first delivering the first page of this ceremony, which would be delivered by the Managing Director of Public Service Media, Mr. Ahmad Shakir. 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
5: 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It's a profound honor to stand here as we kick off the 21st Asia Media Summit in a place where the horizon is wide and the possibilities, much like the blue ocean surrounding us, feel limitless. Our theme this year, From Tradition to Tech, captures the exact tension and triumph of our current moment. It reflects not only the journey of our nation, but also the transformation of our people, our culture, our industries, and our communication with the world. The Maldives is a nation connected by the sea. Long before modern technology, our ancestors developed unique ways of communicating across the islands. Messages were passed from island to island through fire signals. Conch shells were blown using different codes to gather communities and make important announcements. Transportation too tells the story of our evolution. Traditional Maldivian boats once sailed using sails woven from coconut palm leaves that you have just seen, and advancing it to cloth sails, both using the wind from afar as the source of energy, clean energy. And in 1972, mechanized boats transformed transport and trade between islands. Today, as one of the world's most geographically dispersed island nations, we are also proud to have one of the largest domestic airport networks relative to our size. In earlier times, bad weather could isolate islands for days, sometimes preventing food and essential supplies from reaching communities. Today, technology and modern transport systems allow urgent relief and services to be delivered quickly and efficiently. This transformation is visible across every sector of our nation. In housing, we have moved from traditional coral stone and thatched homes to smart urban developments and modern island infrastructure. In education, children who once relied on limited physical resources can now access digital learning platforms and global knowledge with a single device. In tourism, what began as a small industry decades ago has evolved into a world-renowned sector and a brand, powered by the warmth and hospitality of our people, digital connectivity, global media, and innovation. Ladies and gentlemen, today you are witnessing and experiencing these achievements. In communication, perhaps the heart of the summit, the Maldives has experienced one of the most rapid digital transformation in this region. Today, we have nationwide high-speed internet, expanding 5G connectivity, and smartphones in the hands of almost every citizen. From isolated islands, we were now connected instantly to the entire world. For decades, media in Asia was defined by the communal. The village radio, the morning newspaper shared over tea, and the evening news that brought families together. These are our traditions rooted in truth-seeking, cultural preservation, and the sacred responsibility of being the voice of the people. But today, we stand on the shores of a digital revolution, looking ahead into the 360-degree horizon. Emerging from the smoke of the fire signal, carrying the waves of the conch shells, we are in the process of integrating AI in newsrooms to rise of immersive storytelling through VR. The term tech in our team isn't just a tool. It's a fundamental shift in how we perceive reality. As technology evolves, so too does the role of media. Media today is not only about delivering information, it's about building trust, preserving culture, strengthening democracy, connecting communities, and ensuring that every voice can be heard in an increasingly digital world. Ladies and gentlemen, public service media in the Maldives remains committed to serving the public interest while embracing innovation and transformation. As broadcasters, journalists, storytellers, and media personnels, we carry the responsibility of ensuring that technology enhances humanity rather than replacing it. The Asia Media Summit 2026 provides an important platform for us to discuss these challenges and opportunities together, to exchange ideas, strengthen partnerships, and shape the future of media for generations to come. Over the next few days, we aren't just here to discuss gadgets and software. We are here to ensure that as our platforms evolve, our ethics remain steadfast. Tech should be the vessel, but truth must remain the anchor. On behalf of public service media, I would like to express our sincere appreciation to the Asia Pacific Institute for Broadcasting, AIBD, especially Director Ms. Philomena Nanapragasam and her wonderful team for their invaluable guidance and support extended in organizing this summit here in the Maldives. I would like to extend my heartfelt gratitude to Bank of Maldives, our title partner, for their invaluable contribution and generous support in making this event possible. Without the assistance of Bank of Maldives, we would be somewhere else today. I would also like to express my sincere appreciation to Housing Development Corporation, HDC, for their support and contribution to the excursion program of the Asia Media Summit, which is going to happen, inshallah, on this Thursday. Furthermore, I wish to convey my sincere thanks to our valued partners and sponsors, including Stelco, Maldives Water and Sewerage Company, Maldives Ports Limited, and all supporting organizations whose generous contributions and cooperations played an essential role in the success of this event. I also would like to express my deepest appreciation to the Maldives National Defense Force, the Maldives Police Services, and Mali City Group of Hospitals for their dedicated support and assistance throughout this event. May I also give a very big thank you to Villa Nautica and Hurley Island Hotel as well. I would like to thank the Minister of Homeland Security and Technology, Mr. Ali Hassan, for gracing this ceremony. His presence highlights the government's commitment to the summit's crucial theme, From Tradition to Tech, underlining the importance of blending heritage with digital innovation to shape a forward-looking media landscape. Thank you very much, sir. We would like to extend our sincere appreciation and gratitude to His Excellency President Dr. Mohamed Moiz, whose Maldives 2.0 vision continues to drive the nation's digital transformation journey. Through his forward-looking initiative, the Maldives is embracing innovation, strengthening digital infrastructure, expanding connectivity, and modernizing public services across the country. This vision is helping transform the Maldives into a smarter, more connected nation while ensuring that technological progress continues hand in hand with our national identity, culture, and traditions. I ask you to give President Moise a big hand. Distinguished delegates and guests, thank you for traveling from across the world to join us here in the sunny side of life. We hope your time in the Maldives will be productive, memorable, and enriched with the warmth, hospitality, and rich culture of our island nation. We have an opportunity here in this paradise to brainstorm a future where technology doesn't replace the human element of storytelling, but amplifies it, where AI helps us translate local stories for a global audience, and where digital platforms safeguard our diverse Asian heritage rather than dilute it. I wish you all a productive, inspiring, and transformative summit. May the spirit of collaboration be as bright as the Maldivian sun, sand, and sea. Thank you once again, and welcome you once again. Assalamu alaikum warahmatullahi wabarakatuh.

Thank you, MD, Mr. Ahmad Shakib. Just like MD mentioned, held under the theme Maldives 2.0 from tradition to tech, this year's summit brings together media leaders, innovators, storytellers, and everybody who is exploring media on a certain level among us to explore and network in the Maldives. Here, just like he mentioned, sun, sand, and sea. I hope you get to enjoy it sometime while you are here as well. Now, let me proudly present to you the heart behind all of this, the Chief Executive Officer of the Asia Pacific Institute for Broadcasting Development, AIBD, Ms. Philomena Nanaprakasam. Ms. Philomena.

So, a very good morning, everyone. I hope you've been enjoying the sun and the sea and the sand, as our MD mentioned just now. So, let me welcome you officially, Your Excellency Mr. Ali Ihusan, the Minister of Homeland Security, Labour and Technology, Republic of Maldives. And we're also honoured to have the presence of the Chief Spokesperson from the government.

and I'm very proud. And I would also like to wish a warm welcome to my president of the AIBD General Conference, Ms. Sudhutai Letkisam. You see very few, this is the second woman president of AIBD, and the chair of the executive board of AIBD, Mr. Gaurav Dwivedi from India, Prasabharati, India. So we're great to have this presence, and I would like to say a warm welcome to all of you. Last year, we were with Excellency Net Phitra in Cambodia, the land of Angkor Wat, and today we have moved further to the islands. And what a beautiful island. And no one can deny that it's beautiful, or you're stressed here, because when you're stressed, you look at the sea. So let me start. Warm welcome, marhaba, to all of you from the Maldives. And in Malaysia, we say selamat datang, selamat pagi. For those of you who know Malaysia, I'm from there. So it's my profound privilege to stand before you at the opening of the 21st Asia Media Summit in this beautiful place. The Maldives, as you have seen, is a land of breathtaking beauty, boundless sky, endless sea, and people whose resilience is as deep as the sea. Now, I don't know how deep that is, but passing the ocean, you would agree with me. So on behalf of the Asia Pacific Institute for Broadcasting Development, we have more than 100 bodies under organizations under us from Asia, Pacific, Africa, and France in Europe, and partners in Germany and so forth, and now South America. So we are a huge organization dealing with media and looking at how media is transcending and reinventing and positioning itself as we move. So hosting the Asia Media Summit is not a small undertaking. I think the presence of all the ministers and the gentleman from the Mohammed Sharif from Bank of Maldives say it all. It is a very important event, and AIBD is an intergovernmental organization. Intergovernmental meaning we have a mandate to keep traditional media and to keep this media afloat. So PSM, the government and the government of Maldives decided to choose that commitment, which is a huge commitment. And for that, I'm truly honored that we are hosting it today and delivering it with such excellent volumes, right? As how the waves of Maldives are. So we are truly honored and grateful. And across two decades, the summit has grown. And as you can see, this is the 21st Asia Media Summit. And so it's not stopping. Even though we had the pandemic, we had the event in Indonesia, in Bali. And from Bali, we moved on to Malaysia, and from Malaysia to Cambodia, and now to Maldives, all right? So I would like to thank all the members and our sponsors as well. We call them partners, RT Russia, and we have all these people below there, India as well, and we have the Korean Media Commission and KISTI, and a whole lot of companies that have come together to bring the best of the knowledge. And as our theme goes, tradition to tech. So we want you to experience the tradition to tech. And we did this yesterday in all the pre-summits. And I'm sure you gained a lot. We also had some very exciting exercises, safety in water, safety in a crisis. And we had a wonderful person from Malaysia, Captain Bala, who was also present. So I'd like to take this time to thank the hardworking and a dedicated team of Maldives. But I have one wish to say to all of you. Do not be afraid of technology, because technology is the enabler, right? And we, our media, is the platform that actually make technology is the enabler, and we make it happen, all right? There will be multi-platforms. Somebody asked me, you know, so today you're talking about AI. I think that's the buzzword. But let's embrace all this. Let's take all these new values and new things, new tools that have come up. I remember Warren Buffett, I think I mentioned it last year. He always says, you know, let the new things come. So we've had video, we've had TV, we've had, you know, video did not kill the radio star. That's a song. So things like this happen. But we got to be resilient, and resilience is what media is all about. And without media, we humans will cease to exist. And I hope that policymakers will look at how you can utilize media, traditional media, which is so essential during, you know, what you have, this crisis, tsunamis, traditional media still holds prevalence.

So I would like to thank everyone and everyone behind the scene, whom you may not have seen, but running around the island, both the AIBD team as well as the team from Public Service Media. Mr. Ahmed Shakib has been here working tirelessly over the night, and our dear DMD, who has been around. I think you've noticed all these people. So thank you, everyone. Thank you for being here. And it's a great pleasure to open this ceremony. Thank you. On behalf of AIBD.

0: you, Ms. Philomena, for those insightful remarks. Next, we are pleased to welcome Mrs. Sudhrata Ilayakasam, President of the Asia-Pacific Institute for Broadcasting Development, to deliver the opening remarks. Mrs. Sudhrata Ilayakasam.
1: Your Excellency Minister Ali Hussain, Madam Philomena, CEO and Secretary General of AIBD, Mr. Ahmed Shakif, Managing Director of PSM Maldives, Madam Aminas Namsa, Chairperson from PSM Maldives, Excellencies, esteemed media leaders, and distinguished delegates. A very good morning. It's a profound honor to stand before you today in the Republic of Maldives for the Asia Media Summit 2026. On behalf of the AIBD General Conference and the Public Relations Department of Thailand, I wish to express my deepest gratitude to the government and the people of the Maldives for their exceptional hospitality. This summit remains our region's most vital sanctuary for dialogue, especially as we navigate an increasingly complex media landscape. The theme of this year's summit, Maldives 2.0, from tradition to tech, is more than just a title. It's a roadmap for our collective future. As we transition from traditional roots to a technology-driven era, we are reminded that while the tools of our trade change, our core mission to serve the public interest remains absolute. Today, we do not meet in a vacuum. The world is watching the ongoing crisis in the Middle East, a situation that underscores the heavy responsibility we carry on broadcasters and journalists in time of conflict and humanitarian emergency. The media is not just a witness. It is a lifeline. Accurate reporting is the difference between hope and despair, and between the escalation and further strife. It is our duty to ensure that the human cause of such crisis is communicated with integrity, empathy, and a steadfast commitment to the truth. As we embrace the AI revolution, we found ourselves at a double-edged sword. While AI offers unprecedented capabilities to automate translation, personalized content, and enhanced newsroom efficiency, it has also become a powerful engine for misinformation or disinformation. In this era of deepfakes and algorithmic bias, public trust has become a fragile commodity. The speed at which false narratives travel can destabilize societies and undermine democratic processes. Therefore, our technological advancement must be matched by our ethical vigilance. I agree with Mr. Ahmed Shakif, Managing Director, PSM Maldives, and Madame Philomena, CEO of AIBD, who just said that we must champion AI literacy and robust fact-checking mechanism to ensure that technology serves to enlighten the public, not to deceive them. This challenge perfectly aligns with the mission and vision of AIBD. Our organization is dedicated to achieving a vibrant and cohesive electronic media environment in the Asia Pacific through policy and resource development. As president of AIBD DC, I am committed to ensuring that our cooperation translates into tangible benefits for all members. We are focused on capacity building, policy dialogue, and inclusive innovation. Ministers, excellencies, and distinguished delegates, the future of media will not be defined by the sophistication of our software, but by the strength of our cooperation and the depth of the trust we build with our audiences. I encourage you all to engage in this session with a spirit of openness and a shared sense of purpose. Let us work together to ensure that our journey from tradition to technology is one that leaves no voice behind. I wish the Asia Media Summit 2026 every success. May our time be productive, inspiring, and transformative for us all. With the sea, sand, and sun. Thank you very much.

Thank you, President of AIBDJC, Mrs. Sudrathai. Once again, thank you, Managing Director Ahmed Shakib, CEO, Ms. Philomena, and Ms. Sudrathai. And now we move on to the next on the agenda. It is our honor to invite the Honorable Minister Ali Ihsan, Minister of Homeland Security, Labour and Technology of the Republic of the Maldives, to deliver his remarks in this ceremony. Minister Ali Ihsan.

Bismillah ar-Rahman ar-Rahim, distinguished guests, excellencies, ladies and gentlemen. Assalamu alaikum and a very good morning and welcome to the Republic of Maldives. It's my distinct honor to welcome you all to the Asia Media Summit 2026 here at Villa Nautica. I extend my sincere greetings to the Honorable Ministers of the Maldives, to the Chief Government Spokesperson, the Honorable Minister of Health and Mass Media of Sri Lanka, Secretary General of SAARC, the Honorable Secretary, State Secretary for Social Communications of Timor-Leste, the President of AIDB General Conference and Director General of the Government, Public Relations Department of Thailand, the Chief Executive Officer of AIBD, the Chair of the AIBD Executive Board and CEO of Prasar Bharati India, the Chairperson of Public Service Media Maldives, Ms. Amir Namza, and Managing Director of Public Service Media Maldives, Mr. Ahmed Shakib. Distinguished delegates, media professionals, innovators, and friends from across Asia and beyond. We're deeply honored to host this important gathering at a time when media, technology, and society are evolving faster than before. This summit is more than an event. It is a platform for regional understanding, cooperation, and collective progress. In a world shaped by digital connectivity, artificial intelligence, and instant communication, no nation can move forward alone. The future of media and technology must be built through partnerships, shared learning, and mutual trust across our regions. Ladies and gentlemen, this year's summit themed Maldives 2.0, From Tradition to Tech, reflects not only a national ambition, but a broader vision for how nations can embrace digital transformation while remaining grounded in their identity, values, and heritage. Under the leadership of President Dr. Mohamed Moez, the Maldives has embarked on an ambitious national digitalization initiative known as the Maldives 2.0, a transformative agenda aimed at modernizing governance, expanding digital services, strengthening technological infrastructure, and building smarter and more resilient nation. The theme of this summit captures the spirit of this journey. The Maldives is known to the world for its natural beauty. Our turquoise seas, white sandy beaches, and scattered islands across the Indian Ocean. But beyond this image is a nation with a rich history, a proud Islamic identity, strong community values, and a people deeply connected to tradition. For generations, Maldives built resilient communities across isolated islands through cooperation, trust, and innovation suited to our unique geography. Those values continue to define us today. As we move towards a more digitally connected future, we remain committed to preserving those values and traditions that define who we are as a people. Our digital transformation is therefore not about replacing tradition. It's about using technology to strengthen governance, improve public services, empower communities, and create new opportunities for future generations while protecting our national identity. Ladies and gentlemen, for small island developing states such as the Maldives, digital transformation is not simply an aspiration. It is a necessity. Technology allows us to overcome challenges of geography. It allows government services to reach citizens living across dispersed islands. It allows healthcare, education, communication, and economic opportunities to become more accessible and inclusive. Through the Maldives 2.0 initiative, we are accelerating efforts to modernize state institutions and expand smart public services. We are digitizing government systems, enhancing interoperability between institutions, and improving online access to essential public services to make governance more efficient, transparent, and citizen-centric. At the same time, we continue to invest in digital connectivity and technological infrastructure to bridge divides between islands and communities. Reliable digital access is now fundamental to the national development. We are also embracing emerging technologies, including artificial intelligence, digital platforms, automation, and data-driven systems to improve service delivery and strengthen institutional capacity. Importantly, and
more importantly for our focus is not only on technology itself, but on people. The future of Maldives will be shaped by our youth. We are therefore investing in education, innovation, digital skills, and entrepreneurship to ensure the young Maldivians are prepared to participate confidently in the digital economy and for the future. Our vision is for technologically resilient Maldives, where innovation improves lives, strengthens institutions, and expands opportunities for all citizens, regardless of geography. Distinguished delegates, as we pursue the transformation, the role of media becomes increasingly important. Media is not merely reporting change, but media is shaping that change. In today's digital environment, media serves as the bridge between technology and society. It informs public understandings, strengthens accountability, encourages participation, and helps societies navigate rapid technological evolutions. Responsible journalism has never been more important than it is today. The digital age created unprecedented access to information and communication, but it has also brought serious challenges: misinformation, disinformation, online manipulation, and declining public trust. These challenges affect us all and all our societies. The answer is not to fear technology, nor to resist innovation. The answer lies in strengthening ethical journalism, promoting digital literacy, encouraging responsible communication, and ensuring access to credible information. Media institutions today play a critical role in educating the public about technology, artificial intelligence, cybersecurity, and digital responsibility. Digital media platforms are also transforming how citizens engage with governments, institutions, and one another as well. They are creating new opportunities for dialogue, awareness, and participation. This influence carries responsibility. We must therefore promote media ecosystems that are ethical, inclusive, innovative, and forward-thinking, and forward-looking as well. We must support journalists and media professionals in adapting to the realities of digital age while upholding accuracy, fairness, and public trust. And importantly, we must ensure that technological advancements strengthen social cohesion rather than division. Ladies and gentlemen, regional cooperation will be essential in shaping this future. The challenges and opportunities presented by digital transformation do not stop at national borders. Cybersecurity, misinformation, ethical use of artificial intelligence, digital inclusion, and public trust are regional and very much global issues. Asia is home to some of the world's fastest growing digital economies and most dynamic media landscapes. By working together, our governments, broadcasters, media institutions, and technology sectors can build stronger partnerships, exchange expertise, and promote innovation that benefits our societies. Platforms such as Asia Media Summit and organizations like Asia Pacific Institute for Broadcasting Development play an essential role in strengthening these regional connections. The Maldives firmly believes that technology and media must ultimately serve humanity, promoting understanding instead of division, knowledge instead of confusion, and opportunity instead of exclusion. As we look ahead, we must ensure the progress remains people-centered. Technology should strengthen culture, not erase it. Innovation should empower communities, not isolate them. And digital transformation should create opportunities that are tradition to tech. The spirit that is behind this year's theme, Maldives 2.0, from tradition to tech, and that's where all of us should rely on, and that's where our hearts should be. A future where nations can modernize while remaining true to their identity. A future where technology becomes a force for empowerment, resilience, and human connection. Distinguished guests, as we gather here in the Maldives over the coming days, I encourage all participants to engage openly, exchange ideas boldly, and build partnerships that will shape the future of media and communication across Asia.
May this summit inspire meaningful dialogues, stronger regional cooperation, and innovative solutions for the digital age ahead. Once again, I warmly welcome all of you to Villa Nautica Maldives and wish Asia Media Summit 2026 very successful. Thank you and Shukriya.

Thank you, Honorable Minister Ali Hassan. It is our pleasure to invite Mohammad Sharif, a Chief Executive Officer of Bank of Maldives, for a special address. Chief Executive Officer of Bank of Maldives, Mr. Mohammad Sharif.

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1: bismillahir rahmanir rahim good morning and a very warm welcome to Maldives. Minister of Homeland Security, Labor and Technology, Honorable Ali Ehsan, Honorable Ministers, President of Asia Pacific Institute of Broadcasting Development, ABID, Mrs. Sudratai Dath Kasem, CEO of AIBD, Ms. Philomena Gunapragasap, Managing Chairperson of PSM, Managing Director of PSM, Mr. Ahmad Shakib, fellow speakers, media executives, and professionals from across the region. It is a privilege to join you at this Asia Media Summit. I would like to thank PSM and AIBD for bringing this important conversation to our shores and for inviting Bank of Maldives to share a story that in many ways reflects the broader digital transformation taking place across industries today. Allow me to begin with a few numbers. Imagine a nation dispersed across 1,200 islands, where banking once meant long journeys by sea, physical paperwork, and limited access to financial services. Today, nearly every adult Maldivian has access to formal banking. Hundreds of thousands of customers now carry their bank in their pockets through our mobile and internet banking platforms, generating more than 1 million logins every single day. Most significantly, over 99.7% of all transactions conducted through Bank of Maldives now take place entirely outside a physical branch. From QR payments at small island shops to instant transfers, digital onboarding, and automated lending services, banking in the Maldives has fundamentally changed. A personal loan process that once took weeks and required extensive documentation can now be approved and disbursed in a matter of hours. Through automation, data-driven decision-making, and the increasing use of artificial intelligence, we are simplifying services, improving speed, strengthening fraud monitoring, and making banking more accessible to every individual and business across the country. This transformation did not happen by chance. Geography forced us to innovate. If we could not bring every citizen to a branch, we had to bring banking directly to every citizen. What began as a logistical necessity evolved into a national mission of financial inclusion. Today, Bank of Maldives plays a systemically important role in the country's economy. Our payment infrastructure powers commerce across the islands. Our financing supports housing, trade, tourism, healthcare, renewable energy, and digital enterprises. Every day, millions of transactions move securely through systems that enable economic activity across the nation. As the national bank, our responsibility extends beyond banking services. We are entrusted with maintaining stability, supporting growth, and strengthening confidence in the financial system. Public trust is the foundation upon which every financial institution operates. And this brings me to why this conversation with the media sector is so important. The financial sector and the media sector are deeply connected. In today's digital environment, information travels faster than ever before. Accurate reporting, responsible communication, and fact-based public discourse are critical, particularly when discussing financial institutions and the wider economy. Confidence in the financial system can be strengthened or undermined by the quality and accuracy of information disseminated to the public. This matters not only for customers and businesses, but also for the international relationships that underpin our economy, including correspondent banking relationships, international investors, development institutions, and global financial networks. For that reason, the role of the media carries enormous responsibility. Timely and accurate reporting helps preserve trust, support stability, and protect public confidence. Equally, misinformation or unverified narratives can create unnecessary uncertainty with consequences that extend far beyond a single institution. As media organizations evolve from traditional broadcasting to fast-moving digital ecosystems, the commitment to integrity, professionalism, and verification becomes even more important. Technology may change the speed of communication, but it should never compromise the accuracy of communication. At Bank of Maldives, we value the media as an important national partner. Over the years, we have consistently supported the development of broadcasting and media in the Maldives through financing sponsorships, advertising partnerships, and support for major national events that bring communities together. We do so because strong institutions, informed citizens, and trust media all contribute to a stronger and more resilient society. The Maldives may be a small nation, but our experience demonstrates what is possible when institutions embrace innovation with purpose. Digital transformation is not simply about technology. It is about inclusion, accessibility, trust, and creating opportunities for people regardless of where they are. As all of us gathered here navigate rapid technological change, including artificial intelligence and digital platforms, I believe we share a common responsibility to ensure that innovation continues to serve people, strengthen institutions, and uphold public trust. I wish you a productive summit filled with meaningful dialogue, new partnerships, and bold ideas for the future. Thank you, and have a good day ahead.

Thank you, Mr. Mohammad Sharif. Once again, we are proud to present this year's summit powered by Bank of Maldives. As the Maldives' leading financial institution, Bank of Maldives, BML has played a significant role in accelerating the country's digital transformation, evolution through innovation, technology-driven banking solutions, and nationwide connectivity. They are now working on establishing auto teller machines or ATMs in all parts of the country, which is a huge ease to the public. Their continued commitment to innovation and digital empowerment strongly reflects the vision behind this year's summit, Maldives 2.0, from tradition to tech, bridging tradition with technology and shaping a smarter, more connected future for the region. And now the most awaited item of the evening, the cultural dance, is promised.

0: Maldives has long stood at the crossroads of a culture, community, and connection. We may be small in numbers, but our hearts are big and our hospitality extends beyond the horizon. The performance you all just saw reflects the spirit of our islands, so blending heritage with modern expression. Hope you all enjoyed this special cultural fusion performance.
1: Ladies and gentlemen, with that, we have come to the conclusion of the opening ceremony of the Asia Media Summit 2026. On behalf of the organizers, we extend our sincere gratitude to all distinguished delegates, distinguished guests, speakers, partners, all our helpers and participants for joining us this morning and contributing to the success of this occasion.
0: We especially thank our honored guests for their presence and invaluable support and all speakers for sharing their insights and perspectives. Thank you once again for being part of this important gathering. We wish you all a pleasant and a productive summit ahead.
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Hello and welcome to PSM News in English with me, Ismail Farish, here on the Vihirajek Adu. First, let's look at the headlines. President Dr. Mohammad Muiz states that nurses are the cornerstone of a sustainable long-term healthcare system. The 21st Asia Media Summit opens in Maldives. Mohammad Saeed, the Minister of Economic Development, Transport and Trade, says more than 500 participants have registered for the Addu Business Dialogue, a specialized development forum intended to transform Addu City and Addu Atoll into a commercial hub. Now the news in detail. President Dr. Mohammad Muiz states that nurses are the cornerstone of a sustainable long-term healthcare system. The president made the remarks in a social media post marking International Nurses Day. He noted that nurses play a vital role in treating patients, preventing the spread of diseases, and more broadly, building a healthier society. In an increasingly challenging world, he said, the role of nurses continues to grow in importance. President Muiz assured that the government would work to safeguard the well-being of nurses and address the challenges faced within the profession. He further stated that priority would be given to improving working environments, increasing allowances, strengthening policies, and expanding training opportunities. These measures, he said, would contribute to a stronger healthcare system. President Dr. Mohammad Muiz concluded his message by expressing gratitude to nurses for their invaluable service. Meanwhile, First Lady Sajida Mohammed highlighted the importance of investing in nurses, referring to this year's theme, Our Nurses, Our Future, Empowered Nurses Save Lives. She called for greater professional development and leadership opportunities within the profession. She also expressed appreciation for the dedication, commitment, and tireless efforts of nurses across the country. International Nurses Day is observed annually on the 12th of May. The 21st Asia Media Summit opens in the Maldives, a significant convening of international communication professionals and government leaders intended to address the digital evolution of the broadcasting industry. Jointly organized by the Asia-Pacific Institute for Broadcasting Development and Public Service Media, the summit operates under the theme Maldives 2.0, From Tradition to Tech, and is scheduled to run through 14th of May at the Villa Rotica Maldives Resort. Ali Yuhsan, the Minister of Homeland Security, Labour and Technology, inaugurated the event during a ceremony attended by government ministers, corporate executives, and broadcasting delegates from across the Asian region. Yuhsan noted, under the leadership of President Dr. Mohammad Muiz, the Maldives has embarked on an ambitious national digitalization initiative known as Maldives 2.0, a transformative agenda aimed at modernizing governance and building a smarter and more resilient nation. He stated that the administration of President Muiz remains committed to innovation suited to the unique geography of the Maldives. The future of the Maldives will be shaped by its youth, the minister stated, noting that the government is investing in digital skills to ensure young Maldivians are prepared to participate confidently in the digital economy of the future. Addressing the role of the media, Minister Yuhsan warned that the digital age has brought serious challenges of misinformation, disinformation, online manipulation, and declining public trust. He asserted that responsible journalism has never been more important than it is today, and called for media ecosystems that are ethical and forward-looking to ensure that technological advancement strengthens social cohesion rather than division. The summit has attracted more than 300 delegates, with 80% traveling from outside the Maldives. The agenda features 8 plenary sessions and a ministerial dialogue dedicated to public media regulation, alongside workshops focused on the application of artificial intelligence in storytelling. The event, which includes the AIBD International Media Awards and a cultural exhibition, will conclude on the 14th of May with a specialized coral planting initiative in Kotagiri. Ahmad Shakib, the Managing Director of Public Service Media, PSM, says at the inaugural ceremony of the 21st Asia Media Summit that the rapid advancement of technology has significantly amplified the responsibilities of the press. Addressing the event at the Villa Nautica Maldives Resort, Shakib underscored the historic and modern relevance of the theme, Maldives 2.0, From Tradition to Tech, noting that Maldivians sustained connections across disparate islands long before modern networks.

0: works today. He observed technological progress is evident throughout every atoll. Shakib highlighted that as capabilities expand, the burden of journalistic responsibility simultaneously intensifies. He highlighted that the media's role extends beyond the dissemination of information to include cultivating public trust, advancing cultural heritage, fortifying democratic institutions, and ensuring every citizen is afforded a voice. PSM, as the state broadcaster, will remain steadfast in leveraging modern tools to serve the public, he affirmed, asserting that journalists must ensure technology ultimately serves human progress. The summit, jointly organized by PSM and the Asia-Pacific Institute for Broadcasting Development, AIBD, hosts over 300 international delegates. The chief executive officer of the AIBD expressed gratitude for the arrangements and urged media entities to embrace technological tools to propel the industry forward. The future trajectory of the media is inextricably linked to collaborative efforts and public trust, the president of the AIBD General Conference and the director general of the Public Relations Department of Thailand declared. She characterized the summit's theme as a collective roadmap, asserting that while delivery mechanisms evolve, the objective of safeguarding public interest remains resolute. Turning to global affairs, specifically conflicts in Western Asia, she stated that journalists must operate as critical conduits for humanitarian assistance. It is a core moral responsibility to authentically document and expose human suffering, she underscored. Addressing the rapid proliferation of artificial intelligence, she observed that while the technology introduces unprecedented speed and operational ease, it simultaneously poses a profound threat as an instrument for the dissemination of disinformation. Elaborating on this dynamic, she provided a refined perspective of the industry's horizon, asserting that the future of media will not be determined by the sophistication of the software utilized, but is instead fundamentally anchored in the strength of forged collaborative relationships and the profound depth of trust placed in the media by audiences and listeners. Reaffirming the AIBD's commitment to cultivating a robust electronic media ecosystem across the Asia-Pacific region, she called upon the sector to engage in rigorous dialogue, to expand the role of technology, and formulate the pivotal strategic decisions required to responsibly guide the industry's evolution before the summit concludes on the 14th of May. Mohammad Sharif, the chief executive officer and managing director of the Bank of Modi, says that in an era characterized by the rapid dissemination of information across digital platforms, preserving the accuracy and credibility of the news is imperative for the stability of both the financial system and the broader economy. Speaking at the opening ceremony of the 21st Asia Media Summit at the Villa Nautica Maldives Resort, Sharif underscored that the financial and media sectors are deeply intertwined. The summit, which runs from the 11th to 14th May under the theme Maldives 2.0 From Tradition to Tech, is organized jointly by the Asia-Pacific Institute for Broadcasting Development and Public Service Media, with the Bank of Maldives serving as the main sponsor. Public confidence in the financial system is heavily dependent upon the quality and factual precision of information delivered to the public, the chief executive noted. Such trust extends far beyond domestic consumers and commercial enterprises, Sharif said, exerting a direct impact on the international relationships that serve as a foundation of the national economy, including corresponding banking networks, global investors, and international development agencies. The immediate and accurate distribution of news is vital for sustaining institutional trust and maintaining social stability, Sharif cautioned. While technological advancements have accelerated global communication, upholding factual integrity and professional ethics remain an absolute imperative. He contextualized digital transformation as a fundamental mechanism for societal inclusion, intended to facilitate seamless access to services and ensure equitable opportunities for all individuals, regardless of geographic location. The media serves as an essential national partner, Sharif said in his concluding address. He highlighted the bank's ongoing commitment to the sector, noting that the Bank of Maldives has consistently provided financial assistance, sponsorship, and strategic support to foster the development of the nation's broadcasting and media industries. The Minister of Economic Development, Transport and Trade, says more than 500 participants have registered for the Addu Business Dialogue, a specialized development forum intended to transform Addu City and Addu Atoll into a commercial hub. Following an initial announcement by President Dr. Mohamed Muiz, preparations are underway for the initiative, which seeks to prioritize the advancement of small and medium-sized enterprises. And that is all the news we have for you today. Thank you for listening to PSM News in English. Here on TV Rajag, Adu will be back tomorrow with new updates. Until then, have a good evening.
1: Komme umuraka.
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0: Kashmir. As we say here in the Maldives, marhaba. Welcome to all of you. At the heart of it, media is the art of storytelling. And here, we are all storytellers representing millions, if not billions of people, their voices, dreams, and aspirations. Many centuries ago, the great traveler and storyteller Ibn Battuta arrived on our scattered islands, enchanted by these gardens of the ocean. We are a unique corner of the world where 99.7% of our territory is nothing but the ocean. Today, we welcome the modern travelers, the master storytellers of Asia, the world's largest and most diverse continent. And as its smallest nation, we, the Maldives, are deeply humbled to welcome the world to our shores. We as a nation are proving that size does not matter. It does not limit the size of our dreams and the ambitions that we carry for our people and beyond. A round of applause.
1: This evening is a celebration of media excellence, public service values, and regional partnership. To begin, we invite you to enjoy an opening cultural dance performance celebrating the traditions and heritage of our host nation.
0: But before we move on to the dance performances, let me tell you something about those dances. In the Maldives, our dances are naturally a dialogue with the sea. Notice how the fluidity of the movement reflects the very waves that connects us to your homes. Throughout this evening, you will witness the rich artistic traditions of our country, dances and rhythms shaped by the rhythms of the ocean, the rowing boats, the raging winds, and the vibrant island communities comprised of men and women, children and elderly. Enjoy.

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1: This evening is a reflection of the unity and collaboration that lie in the heart of this summit. On that note, allow me to extend a warm welcome to Minister of Health, Family and Welfare of the Maldives, Honorable Ms. Geela Ali, Minister of Health and Mass Media of Sri Lanka, His Excellency Dr. Nalinda Jayatesa, Chairperson of Public Service Media, Ms. Aminat Namza, Managing Director of Public Service Media, Mr. Ahmed Shakib, and the Deputy Managing Director of Public Service Media, Mr. Abdullah Yamin.
2: We would also like to welcome President of the AIBD General Conference and Director General of the Government of Public Relations Department of Thailand, Mrs. Sudrutai Late Kasam, Chief Executive Officer of AIBD, Ms. Philomena Nanaprakasam, Chair of the AIBD Executive Board and CEO of Prasar Bharati India, Mr. Gaurav Dwivedi, Secretary General, South Asian Association for Regional Cooperation, SAARC, His Excellency, Mr. Mohammed Ghulam Sarwar, State Secretary for Social Communications of Timor-Leste, Honorable Expedito Loro Diaz Jimenez, Secretary General, Bay of Bengal Initiative for Multisectoral Technical and Economic Cooperation, BIMSTEC, His Excellency Indra Mani Pandey. A round of applause. Your presence indeed reflects our shared commitment to credible, impactful public service media. Once again, thank you so much for supporting us. Now, as media professionals, we are not only transmitters of information. We are guardians of memory, history, human connection, and identity. We recognize that a story well told can bridge even the widest of oceans. So, what time is it?
1: Well, it's the time we've all been waiting for.
2: Exactly. It is the time to honor such stories through the AIBD International Media Awards.

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1: Ladies and gentlemen, the AIPT International Media Awards recognize excellence in radio and television programs that demonstrate editorial integrity, creativity, and public value.
2: And what you just saw was the experts who evaluated the entries this year. That was our international jury panel. Also, this year, the awards are proudly supported by the Arab States Broadcasting Union, ASBU. Let me try to say this in Arabic. Ittihad Izaat al-Dawlul Arabiya, whose support reflects its continued commitment to strengthening public service media across regions. ASBU has long been a valuable partner of AIBD. Shukran Jazilan. Now, once again, let us give a warm round of applause to the panel whose expertise makes these awards truly meaningful. Now, Ruya, I have a question for you. Do you know a guy named Don?
1: I definitely do know a guy named Don.
2: He is a very important person around here, and I've been looking for him since morning. It's very difficult to catch him, so I don't know if we're going to be successful doing that right now, but do you want to try, maybe?
1: Yes. So, okay. I now kindly invite Mr. Don Dharmika, Program Manager of AIBT and the in charge of the awards, to hand over the official results to us.
2: Don, are you here? Oh, yes, he is.

0: correct. This envelope holds the official results of the International Media Awards. And should we do this?
1: Let's do it.
0: You want to do this?
1: Let's do it.
0: Do it.
1: Okay. So, we begin with the Best Television Program Award. Television continues to play a vital role in informing and engaging audiences through compelling visual storytelling. Let us first view the shortlisted nominees.

0: اهلا وسهلا في منتجع العجائب، اهلا وسهلا فيكم في استلس البحر الاحمر، اول استلس موجود عندنا في المملكه.
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0: Minister Gila will hand over the award and Ms. Philo will hand over the certificate for this award.
1: And now, the moment we've been waiting for. 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
1: Life on the Burning Earth, The Vanishing Season by KBS South Korea.
0: South Korea, ladies and gentlemen. May I request Ms. Lee Jung-min, Director of New Planning KBS, to come and receive the award. Any representative from KBS? Congratulations, Chukahamnida. A powerful and deeply human story told with clarity and impact through compelling visuals and real-life narratives. This production brings urgent global issues closer to us, reminding us why global issues matter now. A truly outstanding piece of storytelling that inspires reflection and action. Congratulations.
1: May I kindly request the presenters and award recipient to stay on stage for the official photographs.

congratulations to Chukahamnida, South Korea. We also congratulate the other finalists for their excellence in television and public service storytelling. Truly remarkable. Thank you.

0: Recommendation award for this category. Any guesses?
1: It's impossible for all the great nominations.
0: Exactly my point. Well, it's time to reveal who is getting the commendation award in the TV category. And the award goes to... Four Seasons in the Deep Forest by Vietnam Television, VTV. May I kindly ask a representative from VTV to come and collect the award. Any representative? Yes. Thank you. A round of applause.

0: Congratulations. 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Xin chúc mừng. I try my best. I hope I'm not butchering it. Bear with me. Thank you.
1: Thank you very much, Mrs. Sujathai Ladkasam. I request AIBD CEO and the SBU representative to remain on the stage.
0: All right. Do we have another award in this category? Oh, we don't.
1: We do. Next is the Special Recognition Award for this category to be presented by the SAARC Secretary General, His Excellency MD Golam Sarwar.

0: right. The Special Recognition Award in the TV category goes to... I'm going to ask you again. Do you have any guesses?
1: It's impossible. There are too many great nominations.
0: Well, there is a recipient. There is a winner. The Special Recognition Award goes to Saudi Broadcasting Authority, SBA. May I request a representative from SBA to come and collect the award? Anybody from SBA? Okay, we do. Assalamu alaikum. Mabruk. Alf Mabruk.

0: congratulations once again. Saudi Broadcasting Authority, ladies and gentlemen.
1: Thank you, His Excellency MD Ghulam Sarwar.
0: May we request that you kindly remain on stage? It may not be the easiest thing, but, you know, the show must go on and we cannot do it without the two of you. Thank you. All right, time to turn off the TV, not literally, metaphorically, and it's time to turn on the radio. We now turn to this medium, which is as fluid as the tides around us. The radio, like the sea, remains our favorite messenger and our closest friend.
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0: สวัสดีไทยแลนด์Good afternoon, guys. We're back together again, where I'll bring you the latest travel updates and...
1: I think I got goosebumps listening to some of them. Really. Right?
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0: best program for its warm, sincerity, and powerful storytelling, bringing listeners into intimate moments that reflect both personal sacrifice and collective identity. It is a program that captures emotion, humanity, and meaning, capturing the emotional connection between people, tradition, and service.
1: Through sound, voice, and narrative, it reminds us of the enduring strength of community and the human spirit, a moving and memorable piece that truly defines excellence in radio storytelling and gives a new definition to resilience. And earlier today, Ms. Filla was also talking about how media is all about resilience, and Ms. Namza was talking about how media is all about embracing and being the change we want to see in the world.
0: Congratulations to the winner, and thank you, Ms. Namza. We also have a commendation award for this category. I invite the chair of the AIBD Executive Board and the CEO of Prasar Bharati, Mr. Sri Gaurav Dwivedi, to present the next commendation award for radio category.
1: All right, the commendation award. It's not any less than the actual award. These are all winners in our opinion, but we do have a winner for this category as well, a Commendation Award winner. The award goes to... Who could it be? Are we going closer away from the Maldives or a bit closer to us? Further or closer? Further or closer? Closer? Further. Closer? Further. Okay, all right. The treasure bearing, the vibrant by Akashwani, Sambalpur, All India Radio, India!

0: Congratulations, All India Radio. Thank you, Mr. Sri Gaurav Dwivedi.
1: Thank you, sir. Now, in every category, we have the Best Program Award, then we have the Commendation, and what comes next? The Special Recognition Award. Yes, I heard from the audience. Yeah. Next is the Special Recognition Award for the Radio Program category. I invite Secretary General of Bay of Bengal Initiative for Multisectoral Technical and Economic Cooperation, BIMSTEC, His Excellency Indramani Pandey, to present this award.

0: Ruya, would you like to do the honors?
1: Absolutely. And the special recognition award for the radio category goes to Savasdeep, Thailand.

Well done, Thailand. Khapun Kha. Thank you, sir. Philo and Fathin, thank you so much. Congratulations once again to all the winners and the nominees as well. And thank you so much for joining us. Thank you. It's hard to imagine the stage without the two of them, really. Thank you so much for making this happen. Ladies and gentlemen, it is time to reconnect with our culture. Here in the Maldives, storytelling traveled across the waves through song and community gatherings long before the digital age. The Anghenonge Mafati is a graceful expression of feminine harmony. Much like the movement of waves across the lagoon, it captures the joyful spirit, the joy de vivre of our island communities, especially the women among us. Enjoy this performance.

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1: Quite a journey into our history, our culture, our identity, our collective memory, and the list goes on. 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
2: This award is presented by Sri Lankan Minister, His Excellency Dr. Nalinda Jayathirtha. I kindly invite Minister on stage together with Ms. Philomena Nanaprakasam.

0: There are moments in life you wish do not come to an end, and I guess that is one of those moments. Don't you wish the dance never ended? Exactly, which is why we have more dancers lined up for the rest of this evening. Don't we, Roya?
1: We do. The Asia Media Summit is made possible through our valued partners. I would like to now invite AIBD CEO, Ms. Philomena Nanaprakasam, and Managing Director, Mr. Ahmed Shakib, to hand out the token of appreciation.
0: Please.

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Okay. So, as you can see behind me on both sides and on the screens around you, this event was and is powered by our national bank, the Bank of Maldives. So, the first token of appreciation would be handed. We would like to give it to Bank of Maldives. A round of applause, ladies and gentlemen.

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1: The next token will be handed out to Russia Today.
0: Russia Today, RT. Any representative from RT, please come and collect the award. Спасибо.

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All right. The next token of appreciation goes to Korea Media and Communications Commission, KMCC.

0: Congratulations, Korea.
1: Congratulations, KMCC. The next token of appreciation will be handed out to Korea Information Society Development Institute, KISDI.
0: Oh, the same representative. At the end of the day, it's Korea.

All right. The next token of appreciation goes to Arab States Broadcasting Union, ASBU.

Congratulations, Vairi. Okay. The next token of appreciation is a little interesting because it belongs to, it is going to a country we all love. I did mention it earlier this morning as well. I tried to speak the language as well. And now I'm trying to recite the tourism slogan of this country. Malaysia, truly Asia. Institute Penyaran Dan Penerangan Tun Abdul Razak Iftar, Malaysia.

0: All right. Congratulations, Malaysia. The next token of appreciation goes to Benchmark Broadcast Systems Private Limited. Benchmark? Any representative from Benchmark? Anybody? All right, okay. The next token of appreciation, Ruya?
1: And the next token goes to Qualcomm.
0: Qualcomm.

0: Ready? Okay. We will hand over the token on a later occasion. All right. Next is?
1: And the next token goes to AI Media.
0: Representatives from AI Media, let me tell you that AI Media was responsible for the live subtitles and captions that you saw on the screens

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1: fishing both is and will be our life.
2: Of course, that's part and part of the deal, part and parcel of the deal, rather. But we are going there because we love our corals. We cannot survive on these islands, low-lying islands, without our coral reefs. So this is our gesture to Mother Nature. We are going to be planting corals on our full-day excursion to Kudagiri Island on Thursday, and you are all invited.
3: 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But across the Maldives, a quiet effort is bringing hope back to the reef. 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Because in the Maldives, when we protect the reef, we protect life itself.

0: Dullahell.
1: Then Dullahell may program government. 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